0: later on, but let's connect in the meta world. Shout out to everyone that pulled up with me to Brockton yesterday. I was out there with National Grid. Earlier today, I was in Mattapan for that Youth in Crisis. Shout out to my guy Big Time. He does it every year. It was his 29th year this year, man. Shout out to Big Time. Tonight, I'm going to be rocking out Carry Nation. And then tomorrow, for the big match party, all right? You got to pull up to the Grand. Me, Rico Suave, Shorty. Shout out to my guy Jeff. The match starts up at 3 o'clock, but we're going to do a whole watch party. It's going to be fun. We're going to be partying it up. 1 o'clock is when we kick it off at the Grand tomorrow. Hit me up for all the details. If you need hookups, hit me up so I can put you on the guest list, because you know the thing's going to be packed up. So hit me up. It's at DJ Pub Dog, right? Enjoy the rest of your night. Have fun and be safe. Do not forget to spread love and be kind. Pub Dog, I'm out. One love. Peace. Drop.
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22: Boston weather.
23: Cloudy throughout your Saturday with temps in the 80s, and we'll be dealing with scattered storms tonight with temps in the 60s.
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I'm with you all night, man. 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
7: 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Reigning MVP Michael Beasley and the defending champion Miami 305 play a must-win game against the undefeated Dallas Power, led by coach Nancy Lieberman. 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

Houston, this is Tyler, straight from Pakistan to LA to Boston. 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

Jules Flavor is going to hold you down next in the mix. I appreciate you hanging out with me. Shout out to everyone that pulled up to Carrie Nation. I was rocking there. I was in Mattapan with my guy Big Time Seymour with that Youth in Crisis. I was in Brockton with National Grid. And then tomorrow I'm going to be out, actually not even tomorrow, in a few hours at 1 o'clock, 1 p.m. today, I'll be at the Grand with my guy Rico Suave and Shorty for that watch party, all right? Enjoy the rest of your night. Have fun and be safe. Do not forget to spread love and be kind. Pub Dog, I'm out. One love. Peace.

0: Yes, what's up, man? It's your boy DJ Pub Dog. Every weekend, I count down the top 30 songs of the week. Plus, a lot of the industry homies jump on there with me. I got the old school quick mix.
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0: 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Speak up. If you see something, say something. 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
2: A mix of sun and clouds throughout your Sunday with temps in the 80s.
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0: It's the Bootleg Kev Show, holding it down. Welcome. Hope you're having a good weekend, man. That's James Andre Jefferson Jr.
1: What a dope, bro.
0: Coming up, we got to do that weekend. Hey, y'all, listen, it's been a long week. We got the World Cup figured out this weekend. The championship's happening.
1: Yeah, it's popping.
0: Spain versus Argentina.
1: I don't want Argentina to win.
0: Shout out to Messi, though, who's a beast. I don't know who's on Spain because I don't watch soccer, but nonetheless, good luck. You know what I'm saying? Let's get into that weekend hate first, though, man. Every weekend we kick the show off. You got a chance to call us and tell us what's got you pissed off, annoyed, all that. We like to call it the weekend hate. So give us a call at 877-817-2888. Tell us what's got you pissed off from this past week. Anything you want to hate on, James?
1: I'm hating on the fact that we got stinky COVID going around right now.
0: The big diarrhea COVID. Yeah. We got a little bit more about that coming up later, man. First, though, let's get into some new music right now. Ty Dolla Sign, that Don't Kill the Party on the Bootleg Kev Show. Yes.

0: I ain't gonna lie, making songs on Suno is a lot of fun.
1: See, you the problem too.
0: It's so much fun.
2: It might be fun, but I don't think it should be in a lead for a Grammy or
0: No, real artists. What I do is if I ever have my nephews and nieces in the car, I make creepy songs about them with their first and last names in them. And then I play them like they're on the radio, and then they freak out in the back seat. Like, what's going on?
1: Oh, so you really dove into the AI music.
2: That's funny. I like that. Okay, that's cool. That's fine. You did it. But what I'm saying is, it's taking over. You know, it's so bad that my dad heard, like, a remake of a Sexy Red song, right? And they made it seem like it was, like, in 1970.
0: Oh, this man really
2: trying to argue me down that this is a real song, and they just so confused. Old people confused. AI confusing the old people.
0: They're confusing the seniors. Damn it. Anyway, we'll appreciate you calling. The AI music is hated on. Leave us a voicemail if you got something you want to hate on for that weekend. Hate 877-817-2888. We're coming right back with more of the Bootleg Kev Show. Keep it locked.
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0: Andre Jefferson Jr.
1: What it do, boo?
0: The biggest story in the country over the past week has been this parasite that is causing explosive diarrhea.
1: It's crazy. Everybody stink. I don't want to smell nobody.
0: Hey, I don't want to eat nothing. I'm scared to eat anywhere. All right, we're going to break it down on the things you should avoid eating and what is the latest with this parasite up next. First things first, though, let's get into some new music. AZ Chike, it's called Packed Up. It's on the Bootleg Kev Show.
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3: 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Yeah. 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

0: the Bootleg Kev Show, holding it down with James Andre Jefferson Jr.
1: What it do, bro?
0: This explosive diarrhea parasite is running through the United States, 32 states and counting. Over 3,500 reported cases. This thing is called cyclosporiasis. Now, if you eat it, you get explosive diarrhea and get extremely sick. They're saying that a lot of people need to avoid the following, all right?
1: Oh, Lord.
0: Berries. So they're saying blueberries, blackberries, raspberries, all that is out right now. Parsley, cilantro, snow peas, spinach, salad mixes, mesclun lettuce are all need to be avoided. And then there was a doctor in San Diego who actually came out and said, in general, avoid fresh produce for the next week or so, even if you wash it.
1: It's crazy because Arby's is the safest restaurant in the world right now.
0: Yeah, well, Taco Bell is currently being probed and investigated because some people are saying Taco Bell might be the source of this.
1: Oh, damn. I blame Trump. We're saying Trump wearing diapers. Now he's trying to put us all in diapers.
0: And the news of the investigation into Taco Bell, their leafy lettuce, has caused Taco Bell's stock price to drop 4.5%, actually. So,
1: hey, sloppy joes for everyone. Then.
0: Taco Bell going to have you messed up, man. They're going to give you them bubble guts right now,
1: man,
0: right?
1: Get the truth.
0: I do love Taco Bell.
1: Though. We know you do. And that's why you had E. coli last time.
0: Top two fast food restaurant. I think it's McDonald's.
1: You said top two?
0: McDonald's and Taco Bell.
1: Oh, that's insane. Go on, keep eating there. You're going to get it. Watch. You're going to get the cyclosporiasis, whatever.
0: Yeah, anyway, stay by your radio. Coming up, we got more of the Bootleg Kev Show, plus of course that No Cap News Report weekend edition still on the way. Let's get into some new music first, though. MGK and Wiz Khalifa, man, this one's off their joint album. It's called Girls Next Door. It's the Bootleg Kev Show.
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3: 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Sounds good, real good.

0: It's Andre Jefferson Jr.
1: What it do, Bill?
0: Hey, we got to give a shout out. Over this past week, there's been a lot of craziness going on in the world. The Iran war got restarted.
1: Oh, yeah. Trump done solved that 80 times now.
0: But something cool happened. James, this past week, a Tyrannosaurus Rex, a T-Rex fossil, sold for $50.1 million at an auction.
1: That's crazy because we ain't even seen the dinosaurs with our own eyes. I could use some KFC chicken bones if you just want to buy some bones.
0: Well, they actually showed off the dinosaur bones, but the guy who bought it is a mystery guest who does not want his identity revealed. So that is interesting. Let's get into some new music right now, though. Tyler, the Creator, went in on this one over that Kendrick Lamar. It's That Guy. It's

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1: You got it locked in.
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3: 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Long Beach in the house.

0: Andre Jefferson Jr.
1: What it do, boo?
0: Coming up, we got to talk about Boozy, man. Lil Boozy. Boozy
1: bag.
0: Yeah, listen, shout out to him. He got scammed out of $600,000 and has filed a lawsuit, and it has to do with Donald Trump. We're going to break it down up next after this one. Mac Miller and Ty Dolla $ign, man. It's a classic. It's called Cinderella. It's on the Bootleg Kev Show. Yeah.

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0: We got the No Cap News moments away with our guy James Andre Jefferson Jr.
1: What a dope bell.
0: He finds the craziest stories in the world. We break them down. What you got up next?
1: Hey, man, when America lost the World Cup, the players went back to a normal life. But Colombia lost, and a specific player, oh, his whole life has changed.
0: Yeah, we're going to break it down on the way, man. First things first, let's do this one. Tyler, is it love? Is it love?

0: business, I would not hold your hand.
1: Broke business, I cannot be your man. Never got us open till we open up that can. 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
6: All right, man, so we got Spain versus Argentina on Sunday for the World Cup Championship, but James has got some World Cup news for the No Cap News today. What you got, James?
7: Colombian World Cup player is reportedly in hiding because he's receiving a bunch of death threats because he missed a goal shot that helped knock his team out of the World Cup. Apparently, he didn't even get on the airplane to get back home. He's trying to go somewhere else in hiding because he's scared of the death threats.
6: Yeah, the penalty kick thing, I watched this game. The penalty kick, it went to penalties. Who missed the kick?
7: Right.
6: Heartbreaking for sure, but Colombia don't play about their soccer.
7: Facts.
6: Also, I guess in Brazil, a guy accidentally scored in his own goal during the World Cup some years ago.
7: Oh, they probably shot him.
6: They killed him.
7: Oh, damn. I didn't mean to say that.
6: They did. Yes. Rest in peace.
7: My bad, homie. Rest in peace.
6: But the guy from Colombia, he just missed the kick, so.
7: Yeah. Hey, it's serious in some countries.
6: He probably needs to stay away for a little bit. Anyway, stay by your radio. Coming up, we still got more of the Bootleg Cap Show, but of course, if you like that No Cap energy, James, you've been posting a lot about this new HBO show.
7: The House of Dragons.
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7: At James Jefferson J.
6: Let's do some new music right now, though, wrapping up that No Cap News. Phoenix flexing, man. This that rubber's on the Bootleg Cap.

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1: What a do, bro?
0: About to get the hell up out of here. Back at it next weekend, y'all. Make sure you tune in, man. We're going to be right here hanging out with y'all. Listen, man, we're going to leave you with this one. 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

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It's Jesse stepping in, and today is the day, the FIFA World Cup 2026 final. Who do you think is going to win it all, Argentina or Spain? 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

that last time that we had Chris Brown and Usher tickets for you, everyone went crazy. 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
2: A mix of sun and clouds throughout your Sunday with temps in the 80s.
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1: 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It's Gemini 94.5.

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5: 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Boston weather.
6: A mix of sun and clouds throughout your Sunday with temps in the 80s.
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Only Jay-Z has the power to bring Rihanna on stage to perform. She hadn't done that in years. I think it was since like March of 2024. Honestly, she looked so good up there. I wish we could have Rihanna back in the music industry, but I know that's probably not going to happen. 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

Everyone went crazy for those Usher and Chris Brown tickets last time we had a contest. So I'm going to give you more details on when we'll be having another one. 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

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I have some good news for you. Tomorrow, we are bringing back our talk back contest for Chris Brown and Usher tickets. So my advice to you, make sure you have the iHeartRadio app ready to go. 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
2: Boston weather.
3: A mix of sun and clouds throughout your Sunday with temps in the 80s.
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1: There's an old saying in Tennessee. 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

0: 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I'm Sizzy.
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6: What they talking about? They ain't talking about nothing. 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

The 2026 FIFA World Cup is coming to an end today. And it's kind of sad because I thought it was so fun. 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Spain taking on Argentina. It's

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0: So tomorrow is going to be a big day if you're trying to get your hands on some tickets for Chris Brown and Usher, because our Talk Back contest is going to be returning. So when you hear a Chris Brown or an Usher song, you're going to want to leave a talk back with your name. 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

Breezy, Tiller, it depends. Right here in Jimmy 94.5. Boston's number one fan, pop in the best throwbacks. E-Double, I'm still here with you. We are just over an hour away from the championship match. Spain or Argentina? Who's going to get the

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Lansdowne Street is going to be a complete zoo. 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

Jimmy 94.5 is Boston's number for hip hop and the best throwbacks, baby. E Double still with you on this Sunday afternoon. Appreciate you for riding with me. Now, Chance the Rapper coming back to the city right down Lansdowne Street, MJ Music Hall at Fenway. 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

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You are riding with E-Double, and it's almost game time, baby. 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Spain versus Argentina, with Spain favored to win the 2026 World Cup. Let's see how it goes. Yeah.

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Jimmy 94.5 is Boston's love of hip hop and the best throwbacks. E Double giving a big shout out to everybody who got me turned up in the iHeartRadio app. You know Chance the Rapper? Yes. It's coming back to MG Music Hall. And we got a free pair of tickets with your name on it. Yes, you. 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
9: Boston weather.
10: A mix of sun and clouds throughout your Sunday with temps in the 80s.
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7: 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What up, man? It's your boy DJ Pup Dog back in the driver's seat on this FIFA weekend. Hope you've been enjoying it. It's been such a fun 6 weeks, man. Hope you got the results you wanted, man. Hit me up right now. Let me know where you're checking us out from. I'm going to be counting down the top 30 songs of the week. I got Birthday Rewinds and Neo's artist, Sage. She's going to be on there with us.

0: That is Sage. That is Neo's artist. She's on the road with Akon and Neo right now. She's going to be on air with us after song number 16 and right before the number one song, which is a little ways away. I do have that old school quick mix, right? Let's start off the top 30 right now. Getting back into the countdown, it's Ye and Lauryn Hill right here with I Can't Wait.
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0: birthday.
1: This weekend, MIA, she turns 51. Benzino, he turns 61 this weekend. Vin Diesel, he turns 59 this weekend. The very beautiful, talented actor Priyanka Chopra Jonas, she turns 44 this weekend. The homie Popcon, he turns 38. Got a lot of big records with Drake and his own records too, but you might know the ones with Drake. Monday, July 20th, Pop Smoke, he would have been 27 if we hadn't lost him back in 2020. Let me know some of your favorite Pop Smoke records so we could rock one for you. Tuesday, July 21st, Romeo Santos, he turns 45. He shares a birthday with funny guy Robin Williams, who would have been 75 if we hadn't lost him back in 2014. Robin Williams definitely made everybody think about checking on your friends, even the ones that are laughing all the time and joking around. You never know what they're going through. The homie Damian Marley, he turns 48 on Tuesday, July 21st. Wednesday, July 22nd, Selena Gomez, she turns 34. Thursday, July 23rd, Michelle Williams from Destiny's Child, she turns 47. She shares a birthday with the homie funny guy Marlon Wayans, who turns 54. Friday, July 24th, a great entertainer, actor, singer, J-Lo. She turns 57. Still looks amazing. Let's do it up for Pop Smoke right now. It would have been his 27th birthday on Monday if we had not lost him back in 2020. Let's drop this classic one right here.

0: That's song number 26. They've been on the road. I know Pitbull just broke some records with the most bald heads. Over 22,000 bald heads at his last show. Big shout out to the homie Pitbull and Lil Jon. We got 25 of the biggest songs coming up. It's my guy Popcon's birthday right there. Let's drop this classic one with Drizzy Drake. It's Controller. Yo, Poppy, talk to him real quick.
1: Yeah, man. I said DJ Pop Dog. You know the unruly boss, you know, man. Yard man, Top Dog. What? Trouble. Our channel. You're about to listen to the big bad song. DJ Pop Dog. You know the thing.

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Coming in at song number 23. Right before that was Mac Miller and Ty Dolla $ign. That Cinderella song is about 10 years old, but for some reason it started charting again and it's back on the countdown, right? Who's going to take that number one spot this week? Will it be Drake with

0: one spot. Put those guesses in right now. It's at DJ Pub Dog Top 30 Countdown. 22 songs till we find out. Let's do a flashback real quick. What was the number one song this exact weekend 4 years ago in 2022? It was Post Malone with Cooped Up. Yo, Posty, talk to him real quick.
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right there. That was the number one song this exact weekend 4 years ago in 2022. Who's going to take the number one song for this weekend of 2026? We got 22 songs till we find out, right? Isaiah Rashad is going to keep it going right now with Same Age. It's

0: After song number 16, she's Neo's new artist, and she's on the road with Akon and Neo. Looking forward to chopping it up with her. That's going to happen after song number 16. All right, Trim with Coconut Water is going to keep it going right now. Come on.
1: It's song number 21 right here on D.

0: she's on that record with Rema. And when Rema was in the studio with me, we talked about how him and Selena got together and did that record together. Go find me up on my YouTube shorts and my TikToks for that clip. We got 20 of the biggest songs coming up this weekend. In the last 6 weeks, it's been all about FIFA. Let's drop this real quick. It's iShow Speed with Champions. Come on.
1: Let's play football.

0: iShow Speed with Champions has been FIFA fever for the last 6 weeks. Hope you've been enjoying it. Hope you're getting the results you want. It's World Cup weekend. I'll play a couple more classic FIFA soundtrack songs like that Waka Waka and the one from K-9. We'll get all that going on in a few, right? But right now, let's flash it back. It's J-Lo's birthday this coming Friday. Let's drop this classic one with Ja Rule right here. Come on.
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0: But J-Lo Records, we could rock one for you, all right? We got 20 of the biggest songs coming up. Plus, right after song number 16, Neo's artist Sage, she's going to be on. And right before the number one song, I do have that old school quick mix, right? Momo Boyd with Oops is going to keep going next. Don't go anywhere. We'll be right back.
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25: A mix of sun and clouds throughout your Sunday with temps in the 80s.
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0: Yes, let's go. What up, man? It's your boy DJ Pup Dog counting down the top 30 songs of the week. If you're just joining in, you're a little late, man. Already did 10 of the top 30 records. You ain't had a good time. I got 20 of the biggest songs coming up. It's FIFA Fever, man. It's been fun the last 6 weeks. Right after song number 16, Neo's artist, Sage, she's going to be on air with us, all right? Shouts to everybody rocking with us all throughout Corpus Christi on Hot Z95. Shouts to my guy Gino out there. We out in Florida on 105.5 The Beat. Shorty and Quest, what up? Tag us up. Let us know where you're checking us out from, right? Momo Boyd with Oops is going to kick it off right now. Come on.
1: It's

0: and I lost them back in 2020. Let me know some of your favorite Pop Smoke records so we can rock one for you. Tuesday, July 21st, Romeo Santos, he turns 45. He shares a birthday with funny guy Robin Williams, who would have been 75 if we hadn't lost him back in 2014. Robin Williams definitely made everybody think about checking on your friends, even the ones that are laughing all the time and joking around. You never know what they're going through. The homie Damian Marley, he turns 48 on Tuesday, July 21st. Wednesday, July 22nd, Selena Gomez, she turns 34. Thursday, July 23rd, Michelle Williams from Destiny's Child, she turns 47. She shares a birthday with the homie, funny guy Marlon Wayans, who turns 54. Friday, July 24th, a great entertainer, actor, singer, J-Lo, she turns 57. Still looks amazing. Let's do it up for Pop Smoke right now. It would have been his 27th birthday on Monday if we not lost him back in 2020. Let's drop this classic one right here. Yo, Pop, talk to him real quick.
1: It's Pop Smoke. You're live on the mix with DJ.

0: one song. I do have that old school quick mix. Let's stop down the countdown. Neo's artist is on with me right now. Sage, what up, Sage?
1: I'm doing amazing. How are you?
0: I'm a latecomer to you, but Neo was in the studio last year, and he was telling me about you off air, and now here we are. You're on the road with him, too. How's everything been going?
1: I'm here.
0: You're here.
1: Well, my first show is actually tomorrow, so I'm really excited. I just came back from soundcheck. Just came back, and it was really cool. The stage looks really nice. I'm excited, you know. It's the first stop, and I've never been to North Carolina before, so, you know, I'm excited to be here.
0: How many tour dates are you doing? Do you know? Do you have that in front of you?
1: 30.
0: Oh, okay. So I do a lot of work with Neo. I DJ a lot of his shows and Akon. Akon was actually the first tour I ever went on. So it's all the family. So I'm looking forward to meeting you.
1: Yes, I can't wait.
0: If people don't know about Sage, how do you guys all connect? Because you come from two of the sexiest communities, Trinidad and Spain.
1: I had moved to Florida and I just started like sending my music to a bunch of people, and I ended up reaching out to Neo's manager, who's now my manager, and like I just sent him like I was just like spamming him my songs, like I was just like, yeah, I was gonna be sending y'all my stuff. And then I started working with him from that, and like we made a bunch of music together, and he helps me with songs. We co-write together. Yeah, he's great to work with, honestly. His work ethic is crazy. Like, he's so talented.
0: Clearly, you worked as an artist. You've worked your way into this lane. But was there ever, like, when you get out of that studio session, you're like, man, I'm actually working with these Grammy-nominated, Grammy winners. Like, what's that feeling like when you get away from the studio and when you get home?
1: I don't even think, like, I fully process it. Like, sometimes I really have to be like, oh, my gosh, like, what the hell? Like, even when they tour, like, I was like, girl, you actually on tour with me? Like, people are like, oh, my God.
0: Right?
1: I'm like, I don't even think, like, you know what's like, I didn't even register yet. Like, I feel like that's how it is for me right now. But I'm just so grateful. Like, every day I'm just, like, so blessed. Like, just any opportunity I have to, like, do what I love, like, I'll take it. So every day I'm just, like, just want to work, you know? So.
0: Nice. Got it. And what's it work like? Because I know they're all workaholics when it comes to the studio. Is your work life match up to their energy when it comes to how hard they go? And do you go just as hard, do you think?
1: No, I think they're a different breed. I wouldn't
0: say. They're a different breed.
1: I say I go as hard as them, but I definitely go hard.
0: Yep.
1: I wouldn't even put myself up there. Like, they're by themselves with that one. They're crazy.
0: All right, Sage is on right now. She's Neo's artist off of Compound and on tour doing about 30 dates. How many bags are you going to be traveling with?
1: No, I am the biggest overpacker. Like, you don't even want to know. Like, everyone always laughs at me. Like, I could be going on a weekend trip, and I will pack, like, I will check a bag. Like, because I need options. I need for situations. Like, I pack, like, I think I have like 4 or 5 bags.
0: Oh my God. And they're big ass suitcases, huh?
1: Yes. Yeah.
0: All right. So 4 or 5 bags, and you're doing the tour bus thing.
1: Yes, I'm doing it. I'm scared, but I'm doing it.
0: What are you scared about?
1: I'm like such a light sleeper. So I'm just like paranoid. I won't actually sleep, but I'm excited. Like, I feel like it's going to be fun. Like, I'm going to be like Hannah Montana, but like, I'm just like, I hope I get sleep.
0: You're going to have the back room in the tour bus where it has that big room, though, right? You're not going to be in the bunk bed.
1: Yeah.
0: The big room, right?
1: Yeah.
0: Okay, there it is, man. All right, let's talk about this record, Body, real quick. This is the newest one out. You got a couple of records out, Two Shots and Bad Man. Let's talk about Body real quick. How did this come about, besides having an amazing body?
1: No, so I went to London and I met with this songwriter, and like we immediately clicked, and he's worked with a lot of the songs that I have out, and they had this song like already kind of like the melody's already made, but it was called something else, and like all the lyrics were kind of like different except the chorus, and I kind of just changed it up to match like what I would want it to be about, because I just loved the beat, and like I just loved how fun it was, and yeah, working on writing it was really fun. I just wanted to be like upbeat, something to just put on, windows down, yep, with your girls, like just vibing, you know.
0: Well, let's get into it right now. Since I got you on, Sage, go ahead and introduce it for everybody. We'll get into Body and we'll come back and say bye real quick.
1: What's up, everyone? It's

0: Yes, you know Bobby right there. Spot. Sage is on Compound's very own, running around with Neo, on tour right now with Neo and Akon. Looking forward to having you in here. I always end my show off with a positive quote or something that resonates with you. What's something that you kind of always go back to when it comes to like a positive quote?
1: Ooh, that's a hard one. Positive quote. Be the change you want to see in the world. I love that one.
0: Say that one more time. You have an accent. So if
1: be the change. Oh, I'm sorry. Be the change you want to see in the world.
0: Be the change you want to see in the world. I love that. All right. What's the change you're making?
1: Changes. We need more people from small minorities on the big stages. We need to give immigrants opportunities. We have so much talent in these small places that needs to reach the world. So I want to be that change.
0: You're definitely making that change happen. I love that right there. Sage, looking forward to it. Safe travels. Good luck with the bus, with the tour bus and everything. Hopefully you get some sleep.
1: Yes. Nice meeting you. Have a good day.
0: That is Sage. That is Neo's artist. She's on the road with Akon and Neo right now. I'll put up that whole interview on my podcast and find me up on my YouTube shorts and my TikToks. All the interview clips get cut up over there, right? We got 15 of the biggest songs coming up. Former number one song, Don Toliver with E85 is going to keep it going next. Don't go anywhere. We'll be right back.
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0: one song, still in the top 15 right there. 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Shout out to everybody rocking with us all throughout New York on jams. Terry, what's going on? We out in the LA Riverside area on 99.1 KGGI. Tag us up. Let us know where you're checking us out from, right? Ty Dolla Sign is going to keep it going right now with Don't Kill the Party.
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0: one spot. Put those guesses in right now. It's at DJ Pub Dog Top 30 Countdown. 13 songs till we find out. Drizzy Drake is going to keep it going right now with Shebang. Come on.
1: It's song number 13 right here on

0: I'm trying to get back in the flesh.
1: Chabang right there. Drizzy Drake coming in at song number 13. He's got, what, 3 songs on the countdown? That one right there. Too Hard for the Radio. Janice. I'm seeing Cheetah Print. That's going to start charting soon, too. Drake is definitely winning, man. It's your boy Pub Dog counting it down right here on your favorite station on this FIFA World Cup weekend, man. Let's do a flashback real quick. It's Michelle Williams' birthday from Destiny's Child. Let's drop this classic one right here. Yo, Michelle, talk to him real quick.
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Air with Rain Dance coming in at song number 11. I'm DJ Pub Dog. It's been FIFA fever everywhere. World Cup weekend. Let's drop another classic World Cup song right here. This is from K9. This is such a vibe, man. It's waving. Come on.

0: 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Plus, right before the number one song, I do have that old school quick mix, right? Boss Mandila with Motion Party is going to keep it going next. Don't go anywhere. We'll be right back.
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24: A mix of sun and clouds throughout your Sunday with temps in the 80s.
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Coming in at song number 9, former number 1 song, still in the top 10. 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Who's going to take that number 1 spot this week? Will it be Drake with Too Hard for the

0: is done doing that song at award shows. Obviously, when she's on tour, she's going to do that one. But at award shows, she's going to move on to another song. Big shout out to the homie Kehlani doing big things. We still haven't heard the song with Usher yet, so let's see where that one lands. Shout out to everybody rocking with us out in Tucson on Hot 98.3. We're all over New England on Boston's Gemma 94.5. Huge signal out there. Leaks into Connecticut, Maine, New Hampshire, Rhode Island. Shout out to my guy Dylan. Tag us up. Let us know where you're checking us out from, right? Lotto and Glorilla is going to keep it going right now with Get Out My Face.
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Risk It All right there, Bruno Mars. I'm DJ Pub Dog. We got five of the biggest songs coming up, plus right before the number one song, I do have that old school quick mix, but right now it's time for celebrity birthdays.

0: this weekend. Vin Diesel, he turns 59 this weekend. The very beautiful, talented actor Priyanka Chopra Jonas, and she turns 44 this weekend. The homie Popcon, he turns 38. Got a lot of big records with Drake and his own records too, but you might know the ones with Drake. Monday, July 20th, Pop Smoke, he would have been 27 if we hadn't lost him back in 2020. Let me know some of your favorite Pop Smoke records so we can rock one for you. Tuesday, July 21st, Romeo Santos, he turns 45. He shares a birthday with funny guy Robin Williams, who would have been 75 if we hadn't lost him back in 2014. Robin Williams definitely made everybody think about checking on your friends, even the ones that are laughing all the time and joking around. You never know what they're going through. The homie Damian Marley, he turns 48 on Tuesday, July 21st. Wednesday, July 22nd, Selena Gomez, she turns 34. Thursday, July 23rd, Michelle Williams from Destiny's Child, she turns 47. She shares a birthday with the homie, funny guy Marlon Wayans, who turns 54. Friday, July 24th, a great entertainer, actor, singer, J-Lo, she turns 57. Still looks amazing. Let's do it up for Pop Smoke right now. It would have been his 27th birthday on Monday if we not lost him back in 2020. Let's drop this classic one right here. Yo, Pop, talk to him real quick.
1: It's Pop Smoke. You're live on the mix with DJ Pup Dog.
2: Woo!

passed away. I'll put some of those clips back up. Hit me up at DJ Pup Dog. We got five of the biggest songs coming up. Plus, right before the number one song, I do have that old school quick mix. Let's do a future hit real quick. This is such a dope flip right here. Her name is Mulizan. The song is called Such a Time, sampling that song.

0: there coming in at song number 5, right before the number 1 song. I do have that old school quick mix, right? Janet Shut the F Up from Drake dropping out of the number 1 spot. That means we have a new number 1 song coming up in a few minutes, right? Come on.
1: It's song number 4, right?

0: number three. She was on air with me a couple weeks ago. We talked about the influences sometimes songs make. Check this out.
1: Even with me, I'm paying attention to what my kids listening to and what they do on TikToks. Like, when I see my daughter on TikTok, I'm like, hey, what's that? You know, and I talk to her as a mom, like, okay, you know, this is cool, but it's a cute little dance, but we not doing that. So I think that for me, it's just about having fun and making good music and making people feel good. But when it comes to the nitty-gritty of, you know, teaching right from wrong, that's a parent's job.
0: That is Young Miami right there. Earlier today, I had Neo's artist on air. If you ever miss when artists are on air with me, find me up on my YouTube shorts and my TikTok. A lot of the interview clips get chopped up over there. Hit me up. I'll send you a bunch of links at DJ Pub Dog, right? Runner up right here is Kehlani and Usher with Shoulda Never. Come on.
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0: Cool quick mix. I do a longer version every day. I upload 2 70-minute mixes every week. Hit me up. I'll send you a bunch of links. It's at DJ Puff Dog. A lot of people work out to them. It's got new and classic joints all mixed in, right? Your number one song right here, Drake, Too Hard for the Radio. Come on.
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Drake, Too Hard for the Radio, coming in at song number one. He's got three songs on the countdown, man. That one right there, Janice Shut the F Up, and Shebang. Drake doing exactly what Drake does. A big shout out to Neo's artist, Sage, for being on air. She's got this song bubbling.

0: right there. That is Neo's artist. She was on air with me. If you missed it, I'll podcast this whole show up when the weekend is done. I go by the name of DJ Pub Dog. Appreciate you hanging out with me for the last 3 hours. You can catch up with me and the squad. We got a YouTube page up and all that. It's at DJ Pub Dog Top 30 Countdown. DJ Pub Dog's Top 30 Countdown is produced and written by Kareem. Production assistants, Angelica, Gabby, FaZe, Lucas. And thank you to our syndicated partners at G Networks. And of course, thank you to you for rocking out with us. You are definitely part of the show from your downloads, your streams, your requests. I just compile them up. This countdown is your countdown. I always leave out with a positive quote. With Sage being on, I've been letting these artists hit me with their positive quotes that resonates with them. Check this out.
1: Be the change you want to see in the world. Changes. We need more people from small minorities on the big stages. We need to give immigrants opportunities. We have so much talent in these small places that needs to reach the world. So I want to be that change.
0: And she is definitely making that change happen. That is Sage right there. She was on air with me. That's Neo's artist. If you got a motivational quote that you saw this week or just having your phone saved up, tag me up in it. Let me know what station you're listening to me on and I'll shout you out if I run it, right? I appreciate you hanging out with me. I go by the name of DJ Pub Dog. You can catch me on the air or up in the air. Either way, your boy Pub Dog is on its way up. Enjoy the rest of your day. Enjoy the rest of your week. Stay up, stay blessed. Do not forget to spread love and be kind. Pub Dog, I'm out. One love. Peace.
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29: Boston weather.
30: A mix of sun and clouds throughout your Sunday with temps in the 80s.
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